Claire Daly, starting off this hour of jazz. I'm Tony Mowat. That's from her album that's been out now for a few years, actually. Claire Daly and I Wished on the Moon. The CD is titled Swing Low. How are you, everybody, and welcome. Settle back, relax, enjoy another hour of jazz. Tony Mowat here with you. And I really look forward to spending this time with you. Here's Cecil Brooks III and his ensemble. Great version of Tenderly.

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Paul Ballenbach playing guitar, and he was assisted by a gentleman that he usually works for, and that was Joey DeFrancesco at the organ. After the Love Has Gone, Double Gemini, the album. Paula West before that doing Temptation, and starting off the set was Cecil Brooks III, marvelous drummer, great composer and arranger and nightclub owner. From the album Neck, Peck, and Jammy, we heard Tenderly.

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Coming to the Nash in downtown Phoenix, vocalist Connie Cole gets the last weekend of May started with a concert on Friday night, May 29th at 7, followed by late night No Cover with the Ken Wagner Trio till midnight. You can blame it all on the Bossa Nova on Saturday night, May 30th, when Bossa Nova 77 performs the classic sounds out of Brazil, like Antonio Carlos Jobim and João Gilberto, as well as all the American jazz standards we know and love in a classic Bossa Nova style. Don't miss the Sunday night jam session at 6, led by pianist Raul Yanez on the 31st. Check out who's playing at the Nash. 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

Grover Washington Jr. with Hank Jones and Eddie Henderson doing Happenstance. Duke Ellington and Pretty Woman featuring Virginia Mayhew on tenor sax.

Red Garland, that recognizable sound of Red Garland playing piano, we heard When Your Lover Has Gone. It's from the album The Best of Red. Diane Schur with Maynard Ferguson doing I Fall in Love Too Easily. Swingin' for Sure is the album. I'm Tony Mowat. Here's a class act. Chris Botti, Remembering Chet Baker.

That is saxophonist Charlie Rouse doing Stella by Starlight on Jazz PHX. Bill Gardner at the piano. Good evening, I'm Blaze Lantana, and I have Catherine Russell in the wings here. She's working with Pat Monasteri on guitar, doing Keep Your Mind on Me. This is from her brand new release, Live at Jazz at Lincoln Center. Catherine Russell singing to you, and then some local talent, the MCC Jazz Band, with trumpeter Fred Forney doing Moonscapes. Here's Catherine Russell on Jazz PHX.

That is Hendrik Merkin's brand new album, Samba Tanto, with Chelsea Nocturne, Laura Dreyer playing the flute. And before that, some local talent. That was the Mesa Community College Jazz Band, led by trumpeter Fred Forney, doing Moonscapes from their album Then and Now. Catherine Russell started the set with Keep Your Mind on Me. Good evening, I'm Blaze Lantana. It's Monday. Well, you made it through the day. Now you just have to make it through the night. Here's Robin McKell doing Robin's Nest. She has Kenny Barron, Peter Washington, Kenny Washington in the rhythm section there. This is from her album, Impressions of Ella. And then we'll hear Ulysses Owens Jr. with A Little Girl Power. I'm Blaze Lantana. This is Jazz PHX, your modern jazz connection. Here's Robin McKell.

Yeah, that's guitarist Bobby Broom, Do It Again from Soul Fingers. Now, he's got a new one. This is not the new one. This is one from a few years back. Ben Patterson playing the organ. Ulysses Owens Jr. at the drums with Little Girl Power. And I started with Robin McKell and Robin's Nest. I'm Blaze Lantana. How's your night going? How did Monday go? You made it through. You're still here. Here's Herbie Hancock with, you know, some late great talent, Roy Hargrove on trumpet, Michael Brecker on sax. This is a beautiful album called Directions in Music. We'll hear them do Mystery and then something brand new from singer Anna Colchina on Jazz PHX.

That is singer Anna Kolchina on Jazz PHX, Russian vocalist who makes her home in the States now, of course, since she's doing jazz. And before that, by the way, she had Romero Lubambo on guitar with her each cut on this new album, Reach for Tomorrow. She uses a different guitarist. Before that, Herbie Hancock with trumpeter Roy Hargrove did Mystery on Jazz PHX. This is KJZZ 91.5 HD2 Phoenix, your jazz frequency. I'm glad you found us here on the HD2. Of course, you can listen at Jazz PHX anytime, anywhere. Well, here's Brian Landris with Dave Stryker on guitar. This is his new one called Just When You Think You Know. And then coming up, some Thelonious Monk.

Thelonious Monk with Rhythmining. That's a classic from the Crisscross album. Charlie Rouse on the sax. Monk there at the piano, rhythmining along. And before that, we heard the new one from Brian Landris. I don't know if you noticed, if you could tell, that was Lonnie Plaxico playing the bass. Dave Stryker on guitar. The album is Just When You Think You Know, Brian Landris. Well, here's Liz Wright, What Would I Do Without You? And then a new release from Bob Reynolds, Eddie Told Me So, on Jazz PHX. Here's Liz Wright.

That's a young artist, Joey Alexander, playing the keyboard on Salt, Jaleel Shaw on alto, and Daniel Winshaw playing the bass. And that album is called Salt. We heard the title cut. Bob Reynolds before that, When Your Lover Has Gone, from his new one, Eddie Told Me So. And singer Liz Wright, What Would I Do Without You? I'm Blaze Lantana. I have Tierney Sutton's latest release. It's called Spring. We'll hear the title cut. It's just Tierney working with pianist Tamir Hendelman, just the two of them. And then Jimmy Heath with Wynton Marsalis, the late great guitarist Russell Malone, doing La Mesa on Jazz PHX. Here's Tierney Sutton on KJazz.

Yes, that's John Coltrane and Giant Steps. Tommy Flanagan, piano, Paul Chambers, bass, Art Taylor, drums. Yeah, that is a classic recording. Before that, Jimmy Heath with Wynton Marsalis did La Mesa, and Tierney Sutton started the set with Spring. Good evening, I'm Blaze Lantana. I'm glad to be here with you tonight. Made it through the weekend. Yeah, I'm glad you're here digging some jazz on a Monday night. Here's Ike Quebec doing The Man I Love. This is from Heavy Soul. And then we'll hear Ella Fitzgerald and Bye Bye Blackbird. Now, she's got a lot of cats from the Ellington Band on this particular recording, Ella at the Coliseum. She has Johnny Hodges on the alto and Paul Gonsalves, Cootie Williams on trumpet. So here's Ella. We'll hear Ella do Bye Bye Blackbird. But first, Ike Quebec and The Man I Love on Jazz PHX.

0: Thank you, ladies and gentlemen. Oh, merci beaucoup, dear. Thank you. Thank you. I don't dare drink that. Somebody might think this is Dean Martin's sister.
1: Something new has been added to the act. That's what you get for working with Dean. Ladies and gentlemen, we'd like to do some new things for you. Some reminiscing of some of the old tunes. And we hope you recognize some of them.

Taylor Roberts, that's a new release. Taylor playing the guitar for you with Kevin Bales at the piano. It's a new one called Sanctuary on your Modern Jazz Connection, jazzphx.org. That's our website. That's where you're going to find out what was played or what's going on around town. Don't miss out. Check it out, jazzphx.org. I know it's only Monday, but stuff starts happening early, whether it's at the MIM or the Nash or the Mesa Arts Center, Chandler Center for the Arts, you will find jazz all across the valley. Well, here's Dave Bass with Barry Finnerty on guitar doing Libertango on KJZZ 91.5 HD2 Phoenix.

That is Stan Getz doing Star Eyes with trumpeter Chet Baker and George Mraz on the bass, Jim McNeely at the piano, Victor Lewis. Hey, what a band. What a band. Of course, Stan could definitely pull it together. That was Star Eyes. Good evening, I'm Blaze Lantana, and you're in the right place, digging some good music. Here's Freddie Cole. This is Nat King Cole's little brother, and this is his tribute to his brother, Joe Manganiello on trumpet, Randy Napoleon on guitar. Here's Freddie Cole with That's My Girl, and then we'll hear Pete Mills. This is a new one from This Is Now, and we'll hear A Sliver of Silver from Pete Mills. But first, Freddie Cole on Jazz PHX.

That's John Coltrane with a Russian lullaby for you. That's from Coltrane 58. So this is from 1958 with Red Garland, piano, Paul Chambers, bass, and Art Taylor drums. Coltrane blowing that saxophone. Pete Mills before that did A Sliver of Silver. That's a new release with Martin Wind on the bass. And I started with Freddie Cole singing That's My Girl, a tribute to his brother Nat King Cole, and the album is called He Was the King. Well, here's Boz Scaggs. Boz Scaggs has a new release out. It's called Detour, because he's detouring his way into the American songbook. Here's Boz doing The Very Thought of You, and then we'll hear Horace Silver himself. Since we heard A Sliver of Silver earlier, here's Horace Silver with Michael Brecker and Randy Brecker. This is from the album Hard Bop Grandpop. First, Boz Scaggs on Jazz PHX.

I'm happy as a king. And foolish though it may seem to me, that's everything.

Oh, yeah. Horace Silver with the Brecker Brothers. The late, great Michael on sax and Randy Brecker playing trumpet. That's Hawken from the Hard Bop Grandpop. And Boz Skaggs sang The Very Thought of You from his new release, Detour. I'm Blaze Lantana, and this is Jazz PHX, your jazz frequency. Here's Chick Corea and Gary Burton. Now, when they got together, almost always won a Grammy. It is just brilliant. I got to interview them at the Mesa Arts Center. I don't know if you were there for that, to hear that concert, but it really is magnificent when they play together. And here they are doing Chick Corea's tune, Armando's Rumba. By the way, that's Chick's actual name is Armando. This is from the album Native Sense, and then we'll hear Adonis Rose with singer Philip Manuel. Adonis Rose is a drummer who leads the New Orleans Jazz Orchestra. He listed the help there of Philip Manuel to sing to you. First, Chick Corea and Gary Burton on Jazz PHX.

Oh, yeah, that's Jimmy Smith on Jazz PHX from The Cat Strikes Again. Adonis Rose and the band from Unusual Suspects with Philip Manuel on vocals, Chick Corea and Gary Burton, Armando's Rumba. Good evening, I'm Blaze Lantana. Are you cooling down a little? I tried to play some cool music for you. This is interesting. This is Italian pianist Roberto Magri with the Dennis Raz Quartet. The new release is called In Action. Here they are on KJZZ 91.5 HD2 Phoenix. And in just a minute, Michelle Robbins will be in with some late night jazz for you. Here's Roberto Magri on KJazz.

J.J. Johnson on your 24/7 Worldwide Jazz Connection, jazzphx.org, playing Blue Train from his Heroes album. J.J. revolutionized the bone. He would take the complex, fast innovations of Charlie Parker and Dizzy Gillespie and apply it to the slide trombone. In fact, he played with so much speed and precision that early listeners initially accused him of using a valve, but he never did. He was always on the slide. I'm Michelle Robbins with Night Moods. Welcome to Monday, getting the week started with some great jazz coming your way from Eric Alexander and

Also, something from Mark Winkler's new album, Love Goes First. But Marianne Sullivan is singing Prisoner of Love in this next set as we get started on jazzphx.org and Night Moods.

doing the Watusi Boogaloo with Ferez Whitted on the trumpet and Bobby Broom on the guitar from his album For the People. Yeah, I love doing the Watusi Boogaloo, don't you? Especially on a Monday night, because we got to get the week rolling. Javon Jackson's new album is hitting it strong. He plays all Bob Dylan, like a Rolling Stone. And still to come this hour, I've got something from one of our own Valley bassist, Corcoran Holt. I'm Michelle Robbins with Night Moods, the new release from Mark Winkler. I think it's his 22nd release. It's called Love Goes First. Here's More Than You Know, Mark Winkler, on your home for jazz 24/7 worldwide, jazzphx.org.

saxophonist Eric Alexander on jazzphx.org, playing Blues for Mo with his mentor and teacher, Harold Mayburn, on the piano from his album Second Impression. I'm Michelle Robbins with Night Moods, and this week you can enjoy some live jazz Thursday night at Sacred Grounds Jazz Coffee House. Saxophonist Tony Vaca and flugelhornist Dimitri Matheny will be playing. Then Dimitri will move over to the Nash on Friday night, May 22nd, followed there by Late Night No Cover with the Sam Russo Trio till midnight. Find out where you can hear live jazz in town. 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

jazz whenever you wanted at jazzphx.org. This set was all about the night here on Night Moods. Jeff Lofton on trumpet for Nightlife from ATX Rhythm. And then April Varner's new release dedicated to Ella with the Emmett Cohen Trio. She sang Night and Day. Larry Fuller's trio performed Old Devil Moon. I'm Michelle Robbins. Glad you could make it for this Monday evening. Up next, I've got one of our Valley bassists. He wasn't originally from here. He came from the D.C. area. He teaches over at ASU and also has a big presence at the Nash Education Center. Bassist Corcoran Holt. And if you want to know more about Corcoran, you can listen to his interview with Blaze Lantana at jazzphx.org. From his new release, Freedom of Art, here's Kiss to the Skies. 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

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This year marks the centennial of the two greatest players in jazz, Miles Davis, born in late May 1926, and John Coltrane, later in September. And from the greatest jazz album still to this day, Kind of Blue and So What. I'm Michelle Robbins with Night Moods. Thanks for joining me on this Monday evening as we try to get into another work week. And don't worry, if you get it through this week, next Monday, Memorial Day, you'll have the day off. I believe it's next weekend. Yeah, the 25th. This hour, a great mix of classic and new jazz coming your way. Wes Montgomery and also new Stacey Kent. Now, one of my favorite male vocalists of all time, Dennis Roland. You can catch Dennis on the second and fourth Wednesday of the month at Warren's Supper Club in Chandler from 6 to 9. Now we can listen to him when he performed live at Casimir's World Wine Bar in Scottsdale. Unfortunately, that place is no longer. Here's Marvin Gaye's What's Going On, Dennis Roland on Jazz PHX.

jazzphx.org, your 24/7 worldwide jazz connection. Two completely different groups putting a Santana tune on their new albums. Charlie Apicella and his Iron City group performing live in New York City for Oye Como Va, and then Joe Sirian's Motor City Jazz Octet playing Black Magic Woman from a brand new release called A Blue Time. I'm Michelle Robbins with Night Moods. Jazz continues with As Is. That's Al and Stacy Shulman. Stacy on vocals and Al playing it away. Here's Better Than Anything from Crazy World with Corcoran Holt on the bass on Jazz PHX.

such an exhilarating vibraphonist, Joe Locke on jazzphx.org, doing Love for Sale. I've never heard it done quite that way before, and it was fantastic. From his album Macram. Now, when is Joe going to have a new album? I hope it's soon. I'm Michelle Robbins with Night Moods. Still to come, I've got new Stacey Kent, and now up next, the one guitarist all others take their cues from. You know who that is? Wes Montgomery. With the Wynton Kelly Trio smoking at the half note for 4 on 6 on Jazz PHX.

Rio Grande Reveries, the title track to the new Ryan Murphy album on jazzphx.org. You might not know Ryan, but you probably know his dad, Michael Martin Murphy. You've heard of that name? Yeah, that's his son. And he got the name for the album from playing with his dad on tour. His dad's group was called Rio Grande. I'm Michelle Robbins. Thanks so much for listening tonight to Night Moods. Up next is Jazz Late Night with Brian Houston at 11. I'll leave you with guitarist Ray Oviedo for The Right Move from Slight Accent. This is KJZZ 91.5 HD2 Phoenix, a service of the Maricopa Community Colleges.

Question and Answer, Gary Burton, that's on his album, Like Minds. Pat Metheny, Chick Corea, and Roy Haynes are in the band. Good evening, you're listening to Jazz PHX on KJZZ 91.5 HD2, Phoenix. I'm Brian Houston. Nice to be with you again. Hope your week is off to a fine start. Glad you could join me for some late night jazz. Stellar sounds are ahead. New Bobby Broom is in this hour. Tenor saxophonist Bob Reynolds is in this opening set. He's leading guitarist Andrew Renfro in the title track of his latest release. James Moody is in the middle. He's supported by Kenny Barron on Stella by Starlight. First, it's vocalist Anna Kolchina. Reach for Tomorrow is the Russian-born artist's new album. She's supported by several star guitarists on the release. Russell Malone plays here. Anna Kolchina sings Vacation from the Blues. Jazz in Phoenix, jazzphx.org, and 91.5 HD2.

Eddie Told Me So, on Jazz PHX. That's Bob Reynolds playing the title track of his latest release. Bobby Broom is in this next set. The guitarist performed with Sonny Rollins early in his career. He's showing his gratitude with his new album, Notes of Thanks. Bobby Broom leads his longtime trio in a Sonny Rollins composition. The all-star group Blue Moods plays selections from the Miles Davis songbook on their new release. Tenor saxophonist Diego Rivera, vibraphonist Ben Jalise, pianist Art Hirahara, and trombonist Eli Howell lead the band. From the album Directions and Expressions, Blue Moods plays Something Else. Kurt Elling leads off. Hybrid guitarist Charlie Hunter joins him on this tune. Kurt Elling sings Dharma Burns. Jazz 24 hours a day, every day. 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

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I'm Brian Houston. Hope you're enjoying a good night. Glad to have you listening along with me. New Judith Owen is in this next short set. The pianist and vocalist is joined by her sextet, The Gentleman Callers, and her J.O. Big Band on the album, Suit Yourself. First up, Herbie Hancock, Roy Hargrove, and Michael Brucker team up. Here's their version of My Ship. This is jazzphx.org and KJZZ 91.5 HD2, Phoenix.

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1: Spooky. Judith Owen from her new album, Suit Yourself. The Jaco Pastorius Big Band kicks off next hour. Stay with me for more late night jazz on Jazz PHX. New Billy Childs ends this first hour. From his album Triumvirate, Billy Childs leads Whisper Not. This is KJZZ 91.5 HD2 Phoenix, a service of Rio Salado College.

Wiggle Waggle, the Jaco Pastorius Big Band, playing around a bass line recorded by Jaco Pastorius. That's from the 2003 release, Word of Mouth Revisited. Saxophones and clarinet player Ed Calais is in the band. 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I'm Ryan Houston. Thanks for staying with me for more late night jazz. Glad you're enjoying the music. New Kurt Elling is in this hour. The Jeff Hamilton Trio is in this first set. Drummer Jeff Hamilton leads Tamir Hendelman and bassist Christoph Letty in a song from their album, Red Sparkle. New Bria Schoenberg is on the way. Brass is the trumpeter's release. Piano and organ player Luther Allison is a member of her core band. Guest Kellen Hanas plays trumpet on this tune. Bria Schoenberg leads Brotherhood of Man. Ella Fitzgerald plays now. This is from the 2020 release, Ella, The Lost Berlin Tapes, recorded in 1962. Paul Smith is on piano as Ella Fitzgerald performs My Kind of Boy. 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

Baya, the Jeff Hamilton Trio on Jazz PHX. Zoot Sims is just ahead. He's teamed with John Coltrane, Hank Mobley, and Al Cohn on a 1956 recording. Red Garland is on piano. Paul Marinaro is up first. Mood Ellington is the vocalist's latest. With Tom Weitzis on piano and Mike Alemana on guitar, Paul Marinaro sings Just Squeeze Me. 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

Just You, Just Me, Zoot Sims, John Coltrane, Al Cohn, and Hank Mobley. 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Hope you're enjoying a nice night. New Russ Spiegel is in this next set. The guitarist is leading pianist Tal Cohen, trumpeter Gene Kays, tenor saxophonist Tim Armacost, and trombonist Javier Nero. Time Pieces is Russ Spiegel's album. New Kurt Elling is also in the set. He's backed by the WDR Big Band on a track from In the Brass Palace. Kurt Elling sings My Very Own Ride. Charlie Rouse leads a Thelonious Monk composition right now. Here's Well, You Needn't. This is jazzphx.org and KJZZ 91.5 HD2, Phoenix.

You Stepped Out of a Dream, Russ Spiegel, from his new album, Timepieces. This is Jazz PHX. I'm Brian Houston. Thanks for staying up late with me tonight. You can hear jazz 24 hours a day, on air at KJZZ 91.5 HD2, online and on your phone. Vibes player Joel Ross ends this hour of late night jazz with a song from Gospel Music, his latest. Josh Johnson plays alto saxophone, and Maria Grand plays tenor saxophone. Joel Ross leads The Sacred Place. This is KJZZ 91.5 HD2 Phoenix, a service of the Maricopa Community Colleges.

That is off of a release called Love, Time, and Divination. I love it. That's Mark McGrane. It's his session. He's on trombone. Matt Lemler with him there on piano with a song they call 3:27 a.m. Oh, yeah. Chuck Lovitz here. Jazz Living Room. I'm usually asleep then, but, you know, whatever. Yeah, Jazz Living Room rests, too. Vince Guaraldi coming up. Jeremy Davenport. Andy Shepherd. Cyrus Chestnut. David Fathead Newman. Alexis Cole. And Joe Jones. All coming up. Got one now from Ike Quebec. This is off of Ballads. He had a short but very productive career. Yeah, well, left us way too early. The song, interestingly enough, it was written by Jimmy Van Heusen. Okay, he wrote the music, but the lyrics to this, interesting, were written by Phil Silvers. Yeah, the comedian Phil Silvers. There you go. The song, Nancy with the Laughing Face.

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I'm Michelle Robbins. Charles Ehrlin was called the Mighty Burner for his sizzling work on the B3, but actually started out practicing on his father's alto sax when he was a kid. He also played barry sax in a band with guitarist Pat Martino and played tenor on tour with Jimmy McGriff for 3 years. During intermission with McGriff, Ehrlin tried his hand on the B3, and when he left the band, he switched to the organ permanently. He mentored many young musicians like Eric Alexander before his death in 1999. Charles Ehrlin is on your home for jazz at jazzphx.org.

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1: Pianist Larry Fuller turned pro early, playing gigs around Detroit and Ann Arbor, Michigan, starting when he was 13. He's worked with Jeff Hamilton, Stanley Turrentine, Clark Terry, Herb Ellis, Nicholas Payton, and many others. 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

That's off of a release called You'd Be So Nice to Come Home To. That's Alexis Cole and featured Jim Rotundi on trumpet, the song You've Changed. David Fathead Newman ahead of that with the song Invitation. That's off of his release called Chillin'. Yeah, just chillin'. Huh. Cyrus Chestnut ahead of that with Freddie Hendricks on trumpet. That was the title track to his CD called Soul Brother Cool. Yeah, and Andy Shepherd, Elvin Darset, Michelle Benita, Sebastian Rockford ahead of that. And a song called Pop. Also featured Gary Peacock and Jack DeJohnette on that. Chuck Lovins here. Going to wrap up the hour with Joe Jones from The Essential. Of course, Joe's on drums. Ray Bryant on piano on this. And the song Little Susie.

Benny Golson's Killer Joe as being done there from a CD called License to Groove. That's Joe Augustine with his version of Killer Joe. Chuck Levin's here. We have an hour with Brian Carter coming up, Kate McGarry, Keith Gans, Gary Versace, and Eddie Lockjaw Davis, Paul Keeling, Tobias Gebb and Trio West, Bruce Harris and Dana Landry all coming up as well. We're going to start off this set with Jason Marcellus and the 21st Century Trad Band. The song, Passionate Dancer.

He was the king of stride piano, a showman, a songwriter, a genius wrapped in wit. Born in Harlem in 1904, Fats Waller lit up the jazz world with his fingers, his voice, and his larger-than-life personality. By the time he was 21, he'd written classics like Ain't Misbehavin' and Honeysuckle Rose, songs that became the heartbeat of the Harlem Renaissance. But Waller was more than a hitmaker, he was a revolutionary. With every bounce of the keys and every sly grin, he brought jazz into America's living rooms and left audiences roaring from coast to coast. He recorded over 400 songs, appeared in films, and broke racial barriers with humor and brilliance. And though he passed at just 39, his legacy swings on. Hear the music of Fats Waller on your 24/7 Jazz Connection, jazzphx.org.

That's Kate McGarry and the song Secret Love from The Subject Tonight Is Love. Featured Keith Gans on guitar on that. I'm Chuck Levins. Going to go now to Eddie Lockjaw Davis. Piece featuring Horace Parlin on piano and Art Taylor on drums. And the song is Going to Meetin'.

Johnny Hodges was one of the very best alto saxophone players of the big band era. He's best known for his work with the Duke Ellington Orchestra, beginning in the late 1920s. The great Sidney Bechet was not only an influence, but also a mentor. Johnny Hodges impressed everyone, even legends. Benny Goodman, Charlie Parker, and John Coltrane praised him as the greatest saxophonist ever. Hear the music of Johnny Hodges on Jazz PHX on KJZZ 91.5 HD2 Phoenix.

It's off of his release called Beginnings. He's on trumpet. That's Bruce Harris, as well as Andy Farber being featured there on tenor sax with the song So Near, So Far, Bruce Harris. Tobias Gebb and Trio West ahead of that with Brazil Bela from An Upper West Side Story. Paul Keeling did I'm Going With You. Yeah, I am. At top of Ancient Lights, Paul Keeling on piano, Brad Turner on trumpet, and Eddie Lockjaw Davis did Going to Meetin' from the best of Eddie Lockjaw Davis. I featured Horace Parlin on piano and Art Taylor on drums. Yeah, Chuck Lovins here. Welcome, friends. I tell you, we got this jazz living room, man. We just kind of cook along here. And it's really a pleasure to have you along with me, and I thank you for that. Dana Landry and the trio for you now. This is off of Memphis Skyline, the name of the release. And it is a song called Cityscape.

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Music from the Brent Jensen David Sills Quartet. That was Brent Jensen on alto sax and David Sills on tenor sax. The song Two for Prez. Good morning. I'm Kate Forger. Glad to be with you this morning with lots of great music coming up this hour. We'll be hearing from Diana Krall and Cannonball Adderley, the Afro Bop Alliance, the Arlene McDaniel Trio, and Nat King Cole, to name but a few of the wonderful artists. Right now, going

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Jamaican pianist Monty Alexander incorporates the island sound of his homeland with swingin' jazz for one unforgettable night on May 26th. 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

That song was called Yours Is My Heart Alone. And on alto sax, that was Cannonball Adderley. Diana Krall ahead of that from her album The Look of Love, we heard I Remember You. Kate Forger with you this morning, and thank you so much for tuning in and joining me. It's such a pleasure playing music for you. We're going to go now to the Afro Bop Alliance from their album Una Más, One More. This is Cherry Blossom.

Sir Roland Hanna was part of a line of great pianists coming out of Detroit after World War II. In the late 1950s, he performed with Benny Goodman and Charles Mingus. He led his own trios and worked with stars such as Benny Carter. He also composed classical music. In 1970, Roland Hanna was granted knighthood from the President of Liberia in recognition for a series of concerts he gave to benefit Liberian children. Hear the music of Sir Roland Hanna on Jazz PHX on KJZZ 91.5 HD2 Phoenix.

That piece was called Waltz of the Giant Moths. What an image. Arlene McDaniel trio there. Kate Forger here, and moving on to Marcus Rutz and a Latin jazz piece. It's called Gusto, as in mucho.

That is truly sweet. Sweet Lorraine, Nat King Cole. Just love it. Before that, trumpeter Marcus Rutz and Gusto, as in mucho, from his album Blueprints. I'm Kate Borger, glad to be with you this morning, and wrapping up this hour of Jazz Now with Terry Gibbs, along with Joey DeFrancesco on organ, for a song called Blues for Hamp. And this is from the album For Me to You, a tribute to Lionel Hampton.

Off of the release, The Swinger from Rio. That was Sergio Mendes and Favela. Kate Borger here. Good morning. Thanks for tuning in. We're going to go to the Pat Coyle Sextet in just a moment. But I should tell you some of the artists coming up this hour. If you can stay with me, you'll be hearing from Royce Campbell and Nancy Wilson, Jessica Williams and the Organic Vibe Trio. Also, Fred Astaire, a classic, and David Benoit, all that coming up this hour. Right now, again, going to the Pat Coyle Sextet from the album Birdhouse. This is called Can't Stop.

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That was the voice of Nancy Wilson with Hank Jones on piano for Do It Again. Royce Campbell on guitar before that. Weaver of Dreams was the piece. I'm Kate Borger. Lots more music coming your way, so thank you so much for joining me. We'll go to Jessica Williams on piano now with Ray Drummond on bass, Victor Lewis on drums, and the piece called The Judge.

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Ray Nance was a dual threat. He started out playing the violin and enrolled in the Chicago College of Music at age 14. He taught himself to play trumpet, so, in his words, he could hear himself playing on a louder instrument. He's best known for his work with Duke Ellington's orchestra. He played the trumpet solo on the first recording of Take the A-Train. Hear the music of Ray Nance on Jazz PHX on KJZZ 91.5 HD2 Phoenix.

That was the Organic Vibe Trio, sounding to me much bigger than a trio, a really big sound with the organ and the tenor sax there for Echoro. And that was off the album Things We Did Last Summer. Kate Borger with you. Lots more music to come. And right now, going to a classic tune, an Irving Berlin tune, as a matter of fact, sung by Fred Astaire with Charlie Shavers on trumpet, Flip Phillips on tenor sax, and Oscar Peterson on piano. This is Putting on the Ritz.

putting all right. Different types who wear a day coat, pants with stripes and cutaway coat, perfect fits, putting on Ritz.

That was called Island of the Heart, and it was from the Peter Hand Big Band off of their album Hand Painted Dream. Fred Astaire ahead of that with Putting on the Ritz. I'm Kate Borger, and we are going to wrap up this hour now with a great jazz classic played by David Benoit. This is Blue Rondo a la Turque.

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1: We'd like to invite up a special guest, a friend of mine. How about a round of applause for Rachel Price, everybody?

Recorded live at the Village Vanguard, that was John Batiste with vocalist Rachel Price for The Very Thought of You. I'm Kate Borger. Good morning. Thanks for tuning in. This hour has lots of great music, and I hope you'll be able to stay for Patrick Barnett and Richie Cole with some classic tunes. Also, Archie Shepp and Horace Parlin. We'll be hearing from Blue Mitchell, Duduka da Fonseca, and Jay Hogard. All that. And right now, Howard McGhee with Tommy Flanagan on piano for The Sound of Music.

In 1937, Count Basie recorded what became his theme song, 1 O'Clock Jump. The melody was taken from some of the band members' riffs. The original 1937 recording included saxophonist Herschel Evans and Lester Young, trumpeter Bud Clayton, Walter Page on bass, and Basie himself on piano. The Count Basie Orchestra used 1 O'Clock Jump to close each of their concerts for the next half century. 1 O'Clock Jump was inducted into the Grammy Hall of Fame in 1979 and later listed in the Songs of the Century. I'm Michelle Robbins. Swing to 1 O'Clock Jump on your 24/7 Worldwide Jazz Connection, jazzphx.org.

That was actor and jazz singer Patrick Barnett from his album Sway. The song was The More I See You. Howard McGee and Tommy Flanagan ahead of that doing The Sound of Music. I'm Kate Borger with The Sounds of Jazz here every morning, and I'm so glad you decided to tune in this morning. Thanks so much. We're going to the album called Pittsburgh next from Pittsburgh-based alto saxophonist Richie Cole with a classic tune, beautiful, beautiful tune. It's I'll Be Seeing You.

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Music from the Antonio Chaca Quintet with Benny Banack III on vocals and trumpet, Corey Weeds on tenor sax, and Stairway to the Stars. Before that, it was Archie Shepp and Horace Parlin doing Swing Low, Sweet Chariot. Kate Borger here. Glad you could tune in this morning. Thanks so much for tuning into Jazz. And going to a classic now. This is Blue Mitchell from the album Blue Soul. And the tune is Nika's Dream.

Off of the album Samba Jazz and Tom Jobim, that was drummer Duduka da Fonseca, joined by Billy Drews on soprano sax for Pedra Bonita da Gaveia. Blue Mitchell ahead of that did Nika's Dream. Kate Borger here. Thanks so much for being there and joining me listening to jazz this morning. This is a song that ought to get your day off to a good start. It's called Happy to be Happy. Yay! This is Jay Hogard on Vibes, James Weidman on organ.

Good morning and welcome to a new hour of jazz. We'll start it off with Marius Nordahl from the album titled Boomer Jazz. This is Eleanor Rigby.

The title track from the Johnny Hodges album, Everybody Knows. I'm Kate Forger. Good morning. Thank you so much for joining me. There is so much good music coming up this hour. I think you're going to really enjoy what you're about to hear. We'll be hearing from Buddy DeFranco and Dave McKenna, Vivian Lee, the singer, Houston Person, Kenny Burrell, and Pee Wee Russell, among others. Right now, going to Jug, Gene Ammons, and Easy to Love.

Louis Armstrong was America's ambassador of jazz, and one of his most important recordings was What a Wonderful World. The recording session started late one night after Armstrong was finished playing at the Tropicana in Las Vegas, and it lasted until 6 in the morning due to the noise from freight train whistles and a record exec who didn't like the song. Armstrong only accepted $200 to ensure that his band would also get paid. The original recording did well in the UK but bombed in the US until after it was featured in the Robin Williams movie Good Morning Vietnam. What a Wonderful World was inducted into the Grammy Hall of Fame in 1999. I'm Michelle Robbins. Hear Louis Armstrong and What a Wonderful World on your home for jazz 24/7 at jazzphx.org.

Nice performance of a classic tune, You Turned the Tables on Me, from the singer Vivian Lee. And before that, Do Nothing Till You Hear From Me, that was a version from Buddy DeFranco and Dave McKenna. I'm Kate Borger. Glad you could tune in this morning. Thanks so much for being there. We'll go to Houston Person now, to the album Personified, and the tune Blue Jug.

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The vocalist LaTanya Hall with the song Lazy Afternoon. It's on her release, It's About Time. And Houston Person ahead of that with Blue Jug. Kate Borger with you. Thanks so much again for tuning in. We have music still to come this hour from Myriad 3 and Pee Wee Russell along with Bud Freeman. Going now to Kenny Burrell on guitar, Leo Wright on alto sax. From the album Bluesy Burrell, this is I Never Knew.

That was a piece called Fortress from the ensemble calling themselves Myriad Three. Kenny Burrell on guitar, ahead of that off of the Bluesy Burrell album, we heard I Never Knew. Kate Borger with you. So glad that you were able to spend some time listening to jazz this morning. I'm going to leave you with one more tune this hour. That's Pee-wee Russell and clarinet and Bud Freeman on tenor sax. And the great tune, It All Depends on You.

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Coming to the Nash in downtown Phoenix, vocalist Connie Cole gets the last weekend of May started with a concert on Friday night, May 29th at 7, followed by late night no cover with the Ken Wagner Trio till midnight. You can blame it all on the Bossa Nova on Saturday night, May 30th, when Bossa Nova 77 performs the classic sounds out of Brazil, like Antonio Carlos Jobim and João Gilberto, as well as all the American jazz standards we know and love in a classic Bossa Nova style. Don't miss the Sunday night jam session at 6, led by pianist Raul Yanez on the 31st. Check out who's playing at the Nash. 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

never ceases to amaze me that so many people don't know that in the early 60s, Ray Charles did straight-ahead jazz releases where he was just a player leading the group and not just playing and singing like in rock and roll stuff, you know? But that, in fact, was Ray Charles doing the song Doodlin', and that's off of Blues Plus Jazz. David Fathead Newman, of course, on there. Oh, yeah. Peter Cavanaugh before that with I Didn't Know What Time It Was from Look for the Silver Lining. Peter on guitar, DJ Bonebreak on vibes. And Sarah Vaughan, oh my, with Jimmy Jones on piano, started off the set with the song Honeysuckle Rose. Oh, man, what a great way to get the day going. Man, yeah. Hey, we got one now here on Jazz with Chuck Levins from Coleman Hawkins. This features Oscar Peterson on piano along with The Hawk, Herb Ellis on guitar, Ray Brown on bass, and I'll never be the same.

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1: 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I'm Michelle Robbins. Charles Ehrlin was called the Mighty Burner for his sizzling work on the B3, but actually started out practicing on his father's alto sax when he was a kid. He also played barry sax in a band with guitarist Pat Martino and played tenor on tour with Jimmy McGriff for 3 years. During intermission with McGriff, Ehrlin tried his hand on the B3, and when he left the band, he switched to the organ permanently. He mentored many young musicians like Eric Alexander before his death in 1999. Charles Ehrlin is on your home for jazz at jazzphx.org.

Oh, it's a jumping version of that. Les DeMurl from Gypsy Rendezvous with Old Man River. Oh, yeah. Jerry Mulligan. And ahead of that, featuring Jane DuBose on the vocal. And Paracio, the song. Yeah. Coleman Hawkins before that with I'll Never Be the Same. Ray Brown, Herb Ellis, and Oscar Peterson on there with him. Yeah. Chuck Levins here. Hank Jones for you now from Faber's, the song Passing Time.

Pianist Larry Fuller turned pro early, playing gigs around Detroit and Ann Arbor, Michigan, starting when he was 13. He's worked with Jeff Hamilton, Stanley Turrentine, Clark Terry, Herb Ellis, Nicholas Payton, and many others. Hear the music of Larry Fuller on Jazz PHX on KJZZ 91.5 HD2 Phoenix.

That's off of Jazz Past Midnight Love Songs. And right there is the Midnight Jazz Band with I Concentrate on You. Nice version of that. Brent Gallagher ahead of that with a song Cycle. It's from a new release called Moving Forward. Brent on tenor sax, Alex Pope Norris on trumpet. Oscar Peterson started off the set with Whisper Not from the trio live from Chicago. Man, some great adventures there. Oh, my. Chuck Levin's here. Got one now from a new release called From This Side. Features Ingrid Jensen on trumpet. This is Johanna Selanpa. And it kind of reminds me of how my two-year-old would refer to things. It's the song Everything I've Got Belongs to You.

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1: He was the king of stride piano, a showman, a songwriter, a genius wrapped in wit. Born in Harlem in 1904, Fats Waller lit up the jazz world with his fingers, his voice, and his larger-than-life personality. By the time he was 21, he'd written classics like Ain't Misbehavin' and Honeysuckle Rose, songs that became the heartbeat of the Harlem Renaissance. But Waller was more than a hitmaker, he was a revolutionary. With every bounce of the keys and every sly grin, he brought jazz into America's living rooms and left audiences roaring from coast to coast. He recorded over 400 songs, appeared in films, and broke racial barriers with humor and brilliance. And though he passed at just 39, his legacy swings on. Hear the music of Fats Waller on your 24/7 Jazz Connection, jazzphx.org.

That was Orbert Davis doing his take on Miles Ahead. That's off of his Priority release. It featured Ryan Cohen on piano and Tracy Kirk on trombone with Orbert Davis. The Haley Zukoski Trio ahead of that with the song Wave from An Old Sweet Song. Frank Haley and Eric Zukoski. Johanna Silanpa ahead of that with Everything I've Got Belongs to You with Ingrid Jensen on trumpet, a new release. Chuck Levin's here, and Jimmy Scott for you now from I Go Back Home. This features Oscar Castro Neves on guitar along with Jimmy Scott in the song Love Letters.

That's Stanley Tarantine with Hubert Laws on the flute, Ron Carter playing the bass. Yeah, it's a great band doing Junebug from If I Could. Good morning, I'm Blaze Lantana, and let's listen to some Billie Holiday and then a brand new release from bassist Martin Wind on Jazz PHX.

but you're here to stay. It seems I met you when my love

Sunday blues. Good morning, heartache. Here we go again. Good morning, heartache.

Herbie Hancock at the piano doing Norwegian Wood. This is from his album, The New Standard, with Michael Brecker on sax and John Scofield on guitar. It's a great band. Before that, bassist Martin Wind working with Anat Cohen on clarinet, Kenny Barron piano, and Matt Wilson drums. Martin Wind is the bassist and the band leader on that tune, Moody, from Martin's new album, Stars. I started with Billie Holiday, Good Morning Heartache. I hope that's not your theme. It's not how you're starting the day, is it? Good Morning Heartache. Well, here's Bria Skoneberg. Bria with a twist. Here she is singing My Baby Just Cares for Me, and then some Arizona talent, the Doublers Collective, featuring Monica Shriver on the baritone sax, Mike Crotty's playing some flute, and Michael Collins at the piano. The Doublers Collective, Arizona talent for you coming up right after Bria Skoneberg on Jazz PHX.

yeah. That's your friends and neighbors there, the Doublers Collective, with Michael Collins at the piano and Mike Crotty on the flute in a joyful mood. Before that, Bria Skoneberg sang My Baby Just Cares for Me from Bria with a Twist. Well, here's another Arizona talent. This is the beautiful Delphine Cortez doing So Many Stars with Joe Robin at the piano. And then we'll hear from Plaz Johnson doing Georgia on My Mind. Here's Delphine Cortez.

That's McCoy Tyner doing Mr. PC from his album Guitars, a tribute to the different guitar players. And on this cut, John Scofield joined him on guitar. Before that, Plaz Johnson did Georgia on My Mind, a little Hoagy Carmichael for you. And I started with Arizona talent Delphine Cortez singing so many stars from her album Love Thing with John, the late, great John Daly on the bass, Joel Robin at the piano. Good morning. I'm Blaze Lantana. Donald Harrison has a new release out. It's called The Magic Touch, and each cut is the same song done in a completely different style. So here is The Magic Touch, done as a bossa nova on Jazz PHX.

An impeccable quartet there. Joe Henderson on sax, McCoy Tyner at the piano, Ron Carter on the bass, Al Foster drums. These are some big names in jazz. If you don't know them, you might get to know them a little bit. That was Beautiful Love from the album New York Reunion. Good morning, I'm Blaze Lantana, and here's Catherine Russell from her new release, Live at Jazz at Lincoln Center. This is her first live recording. And here, I Just Refuse to Sing the Blues. How about that? And then Jeff Hamilton with Tamir Hendelman does a tune he wrote for his mother called Hats Dance. Here's Catherine Russell.

How about that? That's Late Cats. That's what they call themselves. It's Karen Stachel on the flutes, Norbert Stachel on sax. Soul Cha-Cha, live at the Break Room. It's a brand new release. Jeff Hamilton with pianist Tamir Hendelman did Hats Dance. That's from Jeff's album Red Sparkle. And Catherine Russell sang I Just Refuse to Sing the Blues. And that'd be your theme song today. Here's Ben Sidran working with Leo Sidran at the drums. This is his son. And Ben, always just a touch of tongue-in-cheek humor. This is a tune called Old Wine, New Bottle. And then we'll hear from trumpeter Jeremy Pelt on Jazz PHX.

That's Ryan Murphy. He's a guitarist. It's his album called Rio Grande Reveries, and we heard the title cut. Before that, Jeremy Pelt on trumpet, Sandman. His new one, Our Community Will Not Be Erased. And Ben Sidran sang, Oh, Wine, New Bottle. Good morning, I'm Blaze Lantana. And could you use some easy money? I think we could all use that. Here's Benny Carter and Jimmy Heath together doing Easy Money. And then Melissa Aldana with singer Cecile McLaurin-Salvant. This is from Melissa's new release, Feelin', which is the music of Cuba. And she enlists the help of her friend, Gonzalo Rubalcaba, to help play the piano on this. First, Benny Carter and Jimmy Heath, Easy Money on Jazz PHX.

That is Melissa Aldana on sax, Cecile McLaurin-Salvant on the vocals, The Roses Don't Speak. The album is called Feeling. It's the music of Cuba. Good morning. I'm Blaze Lantana. We heard Benny Carter and Jimmy Heath together do Easy Money. And I have Oscar Peterson Trio. Now, this is live in Lugano in 1964. We'll hear them do Waltz for Debbie. This is the classic trio. Oscar Peterson at the piano, Ray Brown bass, and Ed Thigpen drums. Here they are doing Waltz for Debbie on Jazz PHX. This is KJZZ 91.5 HD2, Phoenix, your modern jazz connection.

The Concerto de Aranjuez, the Adagio from that. This is from Miles Davis, Sketches of Spain, the album he did with Gil Evans. So just magnificent. Miles Davis for you this morning on Jazz PHX. And next I have Anna Colchina. Now, Anna put this album together. It's called Reach for Tomorrow. And on each cut, she uses a different guitarist. So we'll hear her with Yotam Silberstein doing You and the Night and the Music. And then coming up, Ingrid Jensen working with Gary Versace on the organ. And then some Charlie Rouse with Little Sherry. How's your morning going? Are you doing okay? Are you off to a good start? Is the coffee kicking in? These are the important questions. I'm Blaise Lantana, and here's Anna Colchina.

0: That is Charlie Rouse with Little Sherry from Moment's Notice. Ingrid Jensen did Ida Lupino from her release Landings. It's a new one for her with Gary Versace on the organ. Anna Colchina sang You and the Night and the Music. Good morning. I'm Blaise Lantana, and here is just one of the most interesting singers in jazz, and that's Mark Murphy. Here he is doing Doodlin' from Mark Murphy Sings Mostly Dorothy Fields, and then we'll hear Hindi Bear with her piano group doing Wiser from her new release, Jillo. Here's Mark Murphy to sing to you Doodlin' on Jazz PHX.
1: Using the phone booth, making a few calls, doodling weird things, using the booth walls. I got me a big date, waiting for my chick, putting her face on so she can look.

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I had me a doctor probing my noodle, for he was half done.

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Indy Bear there from her new album, Jillo, on Jazz PHX. She's at the piano, Dan Boisy playing sax, Hank Easton on guitar. And before that, we heard singer Mark Murphy doodling. Good morning, I'm Blaze Lantana, and we'll hear a beautiful version of Estate. And this is Ben Jalise working the vibes, and the group is Ensemble Novo. And then we'll hear the new one from Stacey Kent. She's got one out now called A Time for Love, and we'll hear her do As by Stevie Wonder. Here's Ensemble Novo with Estate on Jazz PHX.

Houston Person there with You're My Everything from his album Personified, Richard Wyans at the piano, and before that, Stacey Kent, her brand new release, A Time for Love, doing Stevie Wonder's As, and Ensemble Novo featuring Ben Jalise on the vibes, Did Estate. Good morning, I'm Blaze Lantana, and this is KJZZ 91.5 HD2 Phoenix, your modern jazz connection for jazz 24/7. I'm glad you found us. You can also listen online on your phone at jazzphx.org. Well, here's Michael Deese on that trombone with doing groove blues for you. And this is Michael Deese with the MSU trombone. So a bunch of trombones joining him on the groove blues. And then I have Duke Ellington coming up on Jazz PHX.

The Duke Ellington Orchestra from Duke Ellington meets Coleman Hawkins, Johnny Hodges, Ray Nance, the whole band there doing Wanderlust. Good afternoon. It's lunchtime. I'm Blaze Lantana. I have Italian vocalist Roberta Gamberini doing a beautiful version of Only Trust Your Heart with Gerald Clayton at the piano. And then we'll hear Italian pianist Roberto Magri do some other blues. Well, don't forget to stretch, get up from your desk. Remember, it's the middle of the day. Take a little break. Here's Roberta Gamberini on KJazz.

out to taste his kiss. He knows all the lions and he knows

Oh, what a combination. Roy Hargrove and Mulgrew Miller, two jazz legends, jazz giants. Roy Hargrove on the trumpet, Mulgrew playing the piano. What is this thing called love? That's from the album In Harmony. Before that, Roberto Magree with the Dennis Raz Quartet doing some other blues, and I started with singer Roberta Gamberini, Only Trust Your Heart. Well, Aubrey Johnson has a new one out called The Lively Air, and here she is doing The Words I Cannot Say, and then we'll hear Al Gray, Al Fab Gray, with The Midnight Creeper, just to keep your lunch hour rolling here. I'm Blaze Lantana. Good to be with you.

How Fab Gray on that trombone with Midnight Creeper from his album Fab. That was his nickname in the Basie band. And before that, Aubrey Johnson did The Words I Cannot Say from the new album The Lively Air. I'm Blaze Lantana's Lunchtime. Don't forget to take a break. Get up from your desk, walk around, or maybe you're just waking up. Here's Lee Konitz. Billy Bauer is playing guitar with him on You Go to My Head. And then Judith Owen, That's Why I Love You, Baby. This is from Judith Owen's new release, Suit Yourself. First, the great Lee Konitz, You Go to My Head.

trumpeter Jeff Lofton, who works out of Austin, Texas. His new release, ATX Rhythm, that was his take on Willie Nelson's tune, Crazy. Jeff Lofton on the trumpet. Before that, Judith Owen sang That's Why I Love You, Baby, from Suit Yourself. And I started with a classic from Lee Konitz, You Go to My Head. It is a lunch break, time for lunch, and here's something wonderful. This is Joe Locke on the Vibes, doing Young and Foolish from his album, Revelation, a tribute to Milt Jackson.

0: That is drummer Elvin Jones playing Raunchy Rita live at Pookie's Pub. Yeah, how about that? I'm Blaze Lantana. I had Joe Farrell on tenor sax with him on that one. And here with me in the studio is Dan Tomlinson. And we're just going to talk a little bit about drummers. Welcome, Dan.
1: Thank you. Hi, Blaze. How are you?
0: Good. Good to have you here. And, you know, Elvin Jones has such a unique style. What do you like about his work?
1: The thing I like about Elvin the most, which nobody else has really been able to copy, is his style, because he's just like the only guy that can really do it really well. He'll literally like speed up and slow down, but he's still keeping time. So he's constantly speeding up and slowing down over a steady pulse. So like that piece that we just heard just there,
0: Raunchy Rita,
1: he was slowing down, but the pulse was still there. So what he'll do is he'll start slowing down and get real sloppy and play sloppy on purpose, like just throw the stick and leave it in the head, kind of sloppy, just to get this really sloppy sound. So he's playing sloppy and he's slowing down, and it just feels like, you know, something's falling down the, you know, a staircase, right?
0: But he's holding the beat steady.
1: Yeah, but
0: the time
1: is still there, yeah. So that's the most incredible thing about Elvin Jones. And he'll just take all these different patterns and he'll go the other way too. He'll gradually speed them up. So he's always, his most famous lick is the triplet, which is like right, left, bass drum, right, left, bass drum. And he's always taking that lick and speeding it up and slowing it down.
0: Wow.
1: Yeah.
0: Well, I'm going to listen to Elvin Jones differently now.
1: Yeah.
0: Dan Tomlinson is talking with us. He's a drummer here in town and has been here for many years, worked with a lot of the people you might know, like Charles Lewis or Armin Boatman, and many, many different bands here in the Valley.
1: Jerry Donato.
0: Oh, yeah. So Dan Tomlinson came by to talk with me about some drummers today. And how about Art Blakey? Now, what do you think about Art Blakey? Art Blakey, who started out with Horace Silver and the Jazz Messengers and led so many bands over the years.
1: Yep, and he's a lot like Miles Davis, because he was like a mentor to all these younger players that he was having in his big band. And then all those younger players, you know, they would, you know, like Coltrane, they'd leave and become famous. So he did such a great service to the jazz community by teaching all the younger players, you know, to become great players.
0: And what do you think, why do you think he did, how do you think he did that? What about his playing would inspire these young artists?
1: Well, yeah, I mean, he's a any great jazz musician is going to inspire the other players that are playing with him. Yeah,
0: right.
1: Yeah.
0: But he just seems to me, he seems, Art Blakey seems pretty aggressive when he plays.
1: Yeah. Uh-huh.
0: Although the tune we're going to hear, I Love You, you'll hear him be kind of quiet and then pick it up. And on this, he has Mulgrew Miller at the piano and Terrence Blanchard as a young artist playing trumpet.
1: Wow.
0: And Donald Harrison is on alto sax. And we'll hear them do this Cole Porter tune. Well, let's listen to Art Blakey.
1: One thing he was famous for is the regular jazz cymbal pattern is 1, 2, 3, 4, 1, 2, 3. He would leave off going into the third beat, 1, 2, 3, 4, 1. And the first beat sometimes, 1, 2, 3, 4, 1. So it was kind of, he would leave some of the notes out and make it loose.
0: Huh. Yeah. I wonder, well, let's see if he does that on this tune.
1: Okay, we'll find out.
0: Here's Art Blakey and the band doing I Love You. Mulgrew Miller at the piano, and here with me in the studio to talk about drums, Dan Tomlinson. This is Jazz PHX. I'm Blaze Lantana. Here's Art Blakey.

0: That's Art Blakey working with Mulgrew Miller at the piano, Terrence Blanchard on trumpet, doing I Love You. And today, I have Dan Tomlinson with me here in the studio.
1: Talking
0: about the drums and different drummers in jazz and how they sound a little bit different and some of the work that he's been doing as well. How did you get started playing the drums?
2: Well, let's see. When I was in fourth grade, my brother wanted to start taking guitar lessons, so I joined him. I played guitar for 1 year during fourth grade, and I just didn't like it. I didn't like the way the instrument was, like, sideways, and you know what I mean? I didn't like the calluses you'd get on your fingers from the strings. I just knew it wasn't my instrument. So I thought, well, I'll either play drums or bass. I didn't think about any of the other instruments. I probably should have thought about piano.
0: So you started playing drums in your brother's band?
2: Yeah, basically. Yeah, that's how I got started. And I of course, started with drum lessons. And at that period of time, I was living in Kansas City. So when I was 13 and a half, I started taking lessons from one of the best jazz drummers in Kansas City, and he's the one that started teaching me about Tony Williams and Elvin Jones, and he was a white guy, but he was into all the black drummers. And then after a couple of years, I went to another drum teacher, and he was into all the white drummers. So I
0: so you covered all the bases eventually.
2: Yeah.
0: And then you came to Arizona. When did you come here?
2: Well, I'm actually a native, but when I was 13, my dad moved to Kansas City, and I lived there for 5 years. And that's where I studied with the one teacher, Charles Day. And then Bill Zikos was my second drum teacher. He actually invented the clear drum set, and he lived like 8 blocks from my house. And my parents were divorced. My dad was gone all the time, so Bill and his wife felt sorry for me, so they kind of adopted me as their kid. So here I've got like this incredible drum dad, you know, like that I spend, you know, 3 or 4 days out of every week with. And then I was watching him, you know, develop the clear drums and his whole factory and how it got started. So
0: you mean clear, like see-through?
2: Yeah, he invented the clear drum set, yeah.
0: Why is that different? Because mostly they were wood before
2: It's just a visual thing.
0: But it's different material.
2: Yeah.
0: Now we have plastic instead of wood.
2: Yeah. But it's actually a fairly warm sound. So it's not a huge, huge difference.
0: Hmm.
2: Like, we might not even be able to tell, like, on these little speakers if they were clear. You know what I mean?
0: Yeah.

0: Yeah.
1: Because they sound really good. More of the sound is coming from the drum head.
0: Huh.
1: Yeah.
0: So I'm talking with Dan Tomlinson about drummers, and what I wanted to ask about was the brushes.
1: Okay.
0: So drummers start with sticks.
1: Yeah.
0: Everybody plays with sticks. Some people play with their hands if they're conga players.
1: Yeah.
0: But I have to say my favorite is, maybe because I'm a singer and drummers are always drowning me out,
1: right,
0: that I love people who can really play with brushes.
1: Right, yeah.
0: So how do you learn? How do you go from, because it's quite a different
1: It is different.
0: Technique.
1: It's very different. So like I was telling you, Jeff Hamilton is considered by many drummers to be the world's best brush player. So when I started taking lessons with him and I saw him play brushes, my jaw dropped. I'm like, wow, I couldn't believe what he was doing with brushes. I'd studied brushes a little bit with some of my other teachers. They just showed me all the basic patterns, you know, like probably 15 different basic patterns that you would learn. But the thing that Jeff does different from most drummers is he'll never take the brush and come straight up and down onto the drum head. He's always coming in at an angle, like a plane landing on a, you know, at the airport. All the brushes are coming in at angles, either that way or that way.
0: Huh.
1: So what it does is it puts more of the brush on the actual head. So the white drum head is, there's a coating on there. So, and the little wires have to scrape across all these little, you know, beads that are in that coating, which makes that brushing sound. So, like, that's why you have to have a coated head to play brushes, because if you had a clear head, it won't make a sound.
0: Huh.
1: So you have to have a coated drum head to play brushes on. But so Jeff had about 10 basic rules that I studied from him on how to play brushes the way he plays them. And it's just an incredible approach. I think it's the best approach because the brush is made to brush the head, not hit it like a stick.
0: Right,
1: yeah.
0: Right. And is it used a lot in jazz, do you think?
1: Brushes? Mm. Sure, yeah, quite a bit.
0: All right, well, I have a piece here. It's called Brush This,
1: okay,
0: from Jeff Hamilton. And Tamir Handelman is at the piano. Christoph Ludi is playing the bass. This is recorded live from San Pedro, and you'll really get to hear Jeff Hamilton play the brushes on this. I'm Blaise Lantama. I'm talking with drummer Dan Tomlinson, who lives and works here in the Valley of the Sun, and we're just talking about the drums today. Here's Jeff Hamilton playing with the brushes on Brush This on Jazz PHX.

0: Listening to Jeff Hamilton from the tune Brush This, live from San Pedro, where we got to hear Jeff Hamilton play the drums with brushes and not so much with sticks. I thought he might have switched to sticks in that one part where he was raising the tempo. So how do you do that? What do you hold the drumstick in your teeth, or where, how do you grab it?
1: What I do is I'll stick one brush right in between my leg, and then that hand's free, and it grabs a stick. And then after I grab that stick, I'll stick this other brush and grab the other stick.
0: And then you can switch back.
1: Yeah, and what Jeff does is he puts his on the floor tom. He'll lay him on the floor tom.
0: So he's not using the floor tom when he's playing with
1: the sticks most of the time, yeah.
0: These little techniques, see, you never knew about drumming. I'm Blaze Lantana. I'm talking with Dan Tomlinson, who's a drummer who lives and works here in the Valley of the Sun. And one of the people you were talking about being inspired by and learning from was Billy Cobham. And I have interviewed him. He's quite a dynamic personality. These days, he lives in Switzerland, I believe. And yes, Switzerland. And so in a minute, we're going to hear him with the Swiss Youth Jazz Orchestra from the album Heaven Help Us All. And then we'll also hear him with Milt Jackson. But what inspired you about Billy Cobham and his work?
1: Well, let's see. So I wasn't just a pure jazz drummer. And that's because, when I first started playing the drums, I was playing just rock music, right? And so I was doing that, and I decided, I want to do this for the rest of my life, so I want to make sure I learn everything that I'm supposed to be able to do. You know, if I want to make money at this, I want to be able to play anything that anybody plays on the drum set. So I started the lessons, and I knew, I got to get good at jazz, because that's one of the styles of music. And I just loved all the sound of any kind of jazz music or rock music or music from India. I mean, I just like all music. So I couldn't put myself in that little box of I'm just a jazz drummer or just a rock drummer, because I fell in love with the drum set and everything that everybody did on the drum set. So I took it from that approach.
0: And Billy Cobham, he's kind of known for his fusion work, right?
1: So since, I was already playing double bass drums in the rock bands, when he came along and was playing with Mahavishnu Orchestra, he was using the two bass drums and clear drums and a massive amount of tom-toms, so he had more melodic choices. but it's more of a kind of a rock style. I mean, he's playing at a rock volume for sure. Just kind of rip your head off volume. So I just that energy that was in that, that's why, I was just astounded by that.
0: Huh.
1: Yeah.
0: I just think of Billy Cobham as such a unique character in the jazz lexicon.
1: Yeah.
0: Because he does come from fusion. But you were talking about coming in from rock, and it's interesting because I think there's certain instruments like drums, and guitars.
1: Yeah,
0: drummers and guitarists often come to jazz through rock,
1: exactly.
0: For some reason. Yeah. And then other instruments, sometimes, like I was talking with Joe Corral, who came in through listening to mariachi.
1: Wow.
0: Playing flute.
1: Yeah.
0: And I love that we have that mix of different ideas coming into jazz music and expanding it that way, because I don't want to say it tones rock down, but it expands it in a different way. And how do you play differently when you're playing jazz than when you're playing rock, even if you're using sticks on both occasions?
1: Most of the time, the volume is a lot softer. So that's kind of the biggest difference.
0: The first difference,
1: And then jazz is based off of the triplet. So the whole family of triplet notes, and most rock music is based on eighth notes and 16th notes. So they're kind of like two different families of notes. That's the other great thing about it. So once you get really good at jazz and rock, you can start mixing those together, and that's what fusion music started doing. So I was fascinated with, just a lot more options of combining different kinds of notes together.
0: Right. Now, can you play them, like play the triplet in one hand and the four beat in the other hand? Can you?
1: Yeah.
0: Reminds me of Beethoven, but okay. We're going to listen to Billy Cobham. I'm Blaze Lantana. This is Jazz PHX, and I'm talking today with drummer Dan Tomlinson, who lives and works here in the Valley of the Sun. And here's one of his inspirations, Billy Cobham with the Swiss Youth Jazz Orchestra. And then we'll hear him with Milt Jackson on Jazz PHX.

0: That's Milt Jackson working with Freddie Hubbard, Herbie Hancock, Ron Carter, and Billy Cobham from the album Sunflower. And before that, we heard Billy Cobham working with the Swiss Youth Jazz Orchestra, which is one that he directs and conducts and arranges for in Switzerland, which is where he makes his home these days. I'm Blaise Lantana. This is Jazz PHX. And I'm talking today with Dan Tomlinson, who's a drummer here in town and working with many different people. And I'm glad to have you here today, Dan.
1: Thanks for having me.
0: I've already learned a lot about the drums. But one of the things you mentioned was that you were playing some piano these days.
1: Yeah, so I started lessons with Bob Ravenscroft when I was around 18. I took jazz piano from him for 2 years, and then I went to Mesa Community College, and they didn't have enough piano players in the big band, the number one big band, so they forced me to play piano, which, God, was frightening.
0: Did you want to play drums then?
1: Yeah, I wanted to play drums, but...
0: They had drummers.
1: But it worked out really good for me because it just really forced me to learn a lot of jazz tunes on the piano. My sight reading wasn't that good, but as long as there were chord symbols, I was in good shape. And I just really enjoyed it. I almost switched to piano.
0: So are you still playing piano now?
1: I am. I kind of dropped it after that. And then when I was always working 7 days a week, I could have found time to practice, but I never did. So I didn't really keep my piano playing up that much. Like every year or two, I'd go and get work on my scales a bit so I wouldn't lose all my facility. But so I had to have a couple of surgeries, a back fusion and an ankle. I had to have my ankle rebuilt. So during that period, I started practicing piano like up to 10 hours a day, as she well knows.
0: 10 hours a day, that's a lot of piano.
1: Yeah, so, I mean, if you want to get really good, you got to be doing 10 hours every day, at least for a year or two. And I got to do a couple of years of it.
0: I think so. Oscar Peterson also agreed with that statement. He was a big proponent of the long hours of practice. But yeah. Did you find that you played piano differently because you're a drummer?
1: I can definitely play it very rhythmically because of all the different rhythms that I know.
0: Right.
1: And sometimes I kind of struggle with playing more legato. Because I'm so rhythmic that I force myself to work on that. See what I mean?
0: Yeah.
1: So trying to find that balance.
0: So are you playing piano with different bands?
1: Yeah, I'm playing piano in a Grateful Dead cover band called Cosmic Coyote. And Todd Shub is on drums. I was playing drums with Todd, which was awesome. But I think I'm going to stick to the piano for now because I love doing it.
0: And then you have another band. You tell me you have a gig coming up on Coronado Island around the 4th of July. What is the date?
1: Yeah, that's with a band called the McDaddios, July 3rd. It's for it's called the C4 Foundation, which the foundation was started to bring in money for the fallen SEALs families. So Charles Keating Jr., is it maybe? I think it is. He was a SEAL and actually got killed.
0: And so they're raising funds for the different families
1: families.
0: And so this is going to be on Coronado Island that McDaddios are going to be playing.
1: Yeah, it's at the Hotel Del, Colorado. Have you ever been there?
0: Yes.
1: Yeah.
0: Yes.
1: And we're out on the green grass
0: front
1: of the beach. So it's just heavenly. It's the best gig of the year.
0: So now when you're out there on Coronado Island and playing, what kind of music are you going to be playing? Rock and roll? Or?
1: Yeah, that band is basically classic rock covers. Yeah.
0: So when you go back and forth now between playing, now that you play everything, you mentioned you wanted to play everything, and I think that's pretty common. Jazz players often spend at least half their life playing other music than jazz.
1: Yeah.
0: But do you find you have to adjust your sensitivity or your awareness when you play with different styles of music?
1: Yeah. Like I had mentioned before, one period of time I was doing a lot of these recording sessions at this recording studio on the west side of town for these grunge rock bands. So their drummers weren't good enough for them to really play
0: record
1: with the band. So they'd bring me in and I'd have to play with all these young players. And I'd be just bashing on the drums. And then after 5 hours of that, I'd run to the Phoenician and play dinner music, you know, playing almost as soft as I possibly could. And my muscles, they would like sometimes just all of a sudden jerk, you know, like, what are you doing? Anyway, so it takes a lot of control of your muscles to be able to go from playing super loud then to going down to playing super soft.
0: So you're using different aspects of your muscles then when you're doing it with your hands? What about with your feet?
1: Same thing with your feet. It's your whole body just has to go down to this completely
0: quieter,
1: different mode. Yeah. And it's just a feeling of control that you get.
0: Huh.
1: Yeah.
0: Well, I'm talking with Dan Tomlinson, and we're going to hear a piano player that he likes, that he wanted to listen to. That's Chick Corea. He's working with John Patitucci on the bass, and Dave Weckl is playing drums. And this is Chick Corea doing Spain. So someday, Dan, we may hear you playing this tune on the piano.
1: Yeah.
0: Thanks.
1: I learned it when I was 18.
0: Did you?
1: I did.
0: I'm talking with Dan Tomlinson. Thank you for coming by and
1: talking.
0: Thanks
1: so much for having me.
0: All right.
1: My sweet wife, Anita.
0: She's moral support here. Here's Chick Corea with Spain on Jazz PHX, your modern jazz connection for jazz 24/7.

Benny Golson's Killer Joe as being done there from a CD called License to Groove. That's Joe Augustine with his version of Killer Joe. Chuck Levin's here. We have an hour with Brian Carter coming up, Kate McGarry, Keith Gans, Gary Versace, and Eddie Lockjaw Davis, Paul Keeling, Tobias Gebb and Trio West. Bruce Harris and Dana Landry all coming up as well. We're going to start off this set with Jason Marcellus and the 21st Century Trad Band. The song, Passionate Dancer.

Johnny Hodges was one of the very best alto saxophone players of the big band era. He's best known for his work with the Duke Ellington Orchestra, beginning in the late 1920s. The great Sidney Bechet was not only an influence, but also a mentor. Johnny Hodges impressed everyone, even legends. Benny Goodman, Charlie Parker, and John Coltrane praised him as the greatest saxophonist ever. Hear the music of Johnny Hodges on Jazz PHX on KJZZ 91.5 HD2 Phoenix.

It's Kate McGarry and the song Secret Love from The Subject Tonight Is Love. Featured Keith Gans on guitar on that. I'm Chuck Levins. Going to go now to Eddie Lockjaw Davis. Piece featuring Horace Parlin on piano and Art Taylor on drums. And the song is Going to Meetin'.

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It's off of his release called Beginnings. He's on trumpet. That's Bruce Harris, as well as Andy Farber being featured there on tenor sax with the song So Near, So Far, Bruce Harris. Tobias Gebb and Trio West ahead of that with Brazil Bela from An Upper West Side Story. Paul Keeling did I'm Going With You. Yeah, I am. That's off of Ancient Lights. Paul Keeling on piano, Brad Turner on trumpet, and Eddie Lockjaw Davis did Going to Meetin' from the best of Eddie Lockjaw Davis. I featured Horace Parlin on piano and Art Taylor on drums. Yeah, Chuck Lovins here. Welcome, friends. I tell you, we got this jazz living room, man. We just kind of cook along here. And it's really a pleasure to have you along with me, and I thank you for that. Dana Landry and the trio for you now. This is off of Memphis Skyline, the name of the release, and it is a song called Cityscape.

That's called Hold That Thought, as done by guitarist John Scofield. It's from a John Scofield album titled Quiet. It's on the Verve label. Getting us started here for this Tuesday, I'm Tony Mowat. Thank you for joining me, as always, jazz lovers. Later on, we're going to hear some Harry Connick Jr., also some music by Priz, Lester Young. Later on in the hour, Cedar Walton. Right now, let's continue with a group known as the Keystone Trio.

Sir Roland Hanna was part of a line of great pianists coming out of Detroit after World War II. In the late 1950s, he performed with Benny Goodman and Charles Mingus. He led his own trios and worked with stars such as Benny Carter. He also composed classical music. In 1970, Roland Hanna was granted knighthood from the President of Liberia in recognition for a series of concerts he gave to benefit Liberian children. Hear the music of Sir Roland Hanna on Jazz PHX on KJZZ 91.5 HD2 Phoenix.

Harry Connick Jr. at the piano and Blue Skies. That's from the album when he turned 20, and the name of the album, which is on Columbia, is 20. Before that, the Keystone Trio and Arigen. It's jazz for a Tuesday. I'm Tony Mowat. Thank you for joining me. Up next is Lester Young. Lester Young in a classic interpretation of Pennies from Heaven.

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Frank Morgan with Kenny Barron on piano. That was You've Changed. And we also heard Illinois Jack Kitt doing Jivin' with Jack the Bellboy.

Norah Jones with Charlie Hunter and More Than This. Johnny Griffin before that, one that he wrote, and he calls it The Count. And you know who he wrote it for, of course, Count Basie. It's from the album The Cat. And that's it for this hour, jazz lovers. Thank you so much for sharing it with me. I'm Tony Mowat. Let's conclude it with Cedar Walton and Serenata.

From an album titled The Savoy Originals, you heard Tommy Flanagan at the piano, Benny Golson playing tenor, and Curtis Fuller on trombone. A song called Minor Vamp. To start this hour of Tuesday Jazz, I'm Tony Mowat. The Acoustic Jazz Quartet up next. That's David Seals playing tenor and Jamie Finlay on guitar.

Ray Nance was a dual threat. He started out playing the violin and enrolled in the Chicago College of Music at age 14. He taught himself to play trumpet, so, in his words, he could hear himself playing on a louder instrument. He's best known for his work with Duke Ellington's orchestra. He played the trumpet solo on the first recording of Take the A-Train. Hear the music of Ray Nance on Jazz PHX on KJZZ 91.5 HD2 Phoenix.

John Pizzarelli doing Candy as a tribute to Nat King Cole. And the Acoustic Jazz Quartet before that. And we heard Alone Together. It's Jazz for Tuesday. I'm Tony Mowat. Thank you for joining me. Here's a nice thing done by Don Braden. Another great old standard. Smoke gets in your eyes.

In 1937, Count Basie recorded what became his theme song, 1 O'Clock Jump. The melody was taken from some of the band members' riffs. The original 1937 recording included saxophonist Herschel Evans and Lester Young, trumpeter Bud Clayton, Walter Page on bass, and Basie himself on piano. The Count Basie Orchestra used 1 O'Clock Jump to close each of their concerts for the next half century. 1 O'Clock Jump was inducted into the Grammy Hall of Fame in 1979 and later listed in the Songs of the Century. I'm Michelle Robbins. Swing to 1 O'Clock Jump on your 24/7 Worldwide Jazz Connection, jazzphx.org.

Jay McShane and Confessing the Blues with Jay McShane, and playing tenor sax was Paul Quinichet. The album titled The Last of the Blue Devils. Before that, Marcus Printup and Body and Soul.

the first lady of song, Ella Fitzgerald. And with her, Duke Ellington. Actually, it's from the best of the Duke Ellington songbook. The album titled Daydream. It's on the Verve label. And before that, Ray Charles and the Genius After Hours. I'm Tony Mowat. Thank you so much for being there. I hope you enjoyed the music. It's always my pleasure to be able to be here and keep you company with the best in jazz. To conclude this hour, Tony Scott on clarinet, bassist Milt Hinton, and they call this one The Cat's Meow.